girls I've loved before, who traveled in and out my door. I'm glad they came along, dedicate the song to all the girls I've loved before.

gotta do one thing well. You only gotta do one thing well to make it in this world, okay? You got a woman waiting for you, dear. All you ever gotta do is be a good man one time to one woman.